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some margaritas by swinging blue lights. 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Are you with me? 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
1: We were lovers for the first time. Running on the red lights. The middle finger was a peace sign. 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We were sipping on emotions. 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It was reckless and we over.

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1: 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I'm fading fast.